drinking, lusting, and his hunger for power became known to more and more people, the demands to do something about this outrageous man.

0: before you go, there's something I want you to have.
1: Oh, it's beautiful. But wait a minute, isn't this...
0: Yeah, yes it is.
1: But I thought the old lady dropped it into the ocean in the air.
0: Well, baby,

My DMs, what? My DMs, what? You better come get your man. I think he wanna be way more than friends.

drinking, lusting, and his hunger for power became known to more and more people, the demands to do something about this outrageous man